0: 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Radio Salomon.
1: How could I not leak it? 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You only live once, let the people see.

Walk the Moon, Shut Up and Dance, za uvod v tretjo uro, v nadaljevanju pa še pred oglasi z nami Gentleman Wildfire, featuring Patrick Kelly. Pred tem Kamrat, Love Sober, najprej pa Taylor Swift, The Fate of Ophelia.

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Recognized danger, still fell in love like a fool, cause it was worth the risk. You're the exception, you weren't the rule.

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1: 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Maybe we should all leak it together. 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You only live once. 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